0: still see most people using the self-checkout.
1: Oh, well, that's
0: checkout.
1: But I mean, to be fair, there's only ever a couple of checkout people on at a time, so
0: that's
1: you sort
0: true.
1: Of have to.
0: Yeah.
1: But no, I don't mind using it. I like to get in, out.
0: Yeah.
1: And, you know, with the whole taking jobs away from staff thing, haven't there at least also been a lot of jobs created by the fact that so many people do their shopping online and whatnot now? So you've got those people that go
0: those
1: around.
0: Those are jobs that didn't exist a while
1: back. Exactly.
0: Yeah,
1: exactly.
0: So
1: it's, you know, there's a bit of this and a bit of that.
0: Yeah, away from the conveyor belt and into the truck.
1: But, yeah, I'm probably with you on the whole, hang on, what am I doing all this work? I don't work here.
0: As long as I can get out quick, that's all
1: true.
0: That matters.
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3: Checking the freeways first. Mitchell Freeway southbound, busy at Reed Highway and Kwinana Freeway southbound at Manning Road. And Freeway northbound at Rolly Road, then South Street through to the Mount Henry Bridge. Tonkin Highway busy in both directions at Welshpool Road East. Roe Highway northbound at Nicholson Road. Again in East Perth, East Parade southbound at the Graham Farmer Freeway. And in Wilson Leach Highway eastbound at Manning Road. 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It's Christy with the latest Perth traffic.
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I'm looking to do a collab for Father's Day dressing gowns. High-end manufacturer of dressing gowns is listening. I'm looking to do a collab for Father's Day dressing gowns.

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0: Yeah, good morning. 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